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2: Mr. Rubin, sir.
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3: That's true.
2: There I was. Temperatures hitting 115. I'm in Mrs. Caldwell's attic with a stubborn air conditioner.
3: And you were the only one crazy enough to go in there.
2: And I'm the only one brave enough to go in there.
3: Sure. Okay. We'll go with that.
2: Do your worst, sir.
3: Okay, here's a nasty one. Gonna take a long time, and it's going to be hot.
2: I don't know the meaning of hot.
3: You will by the time you get back here. Call Kohler because we can. Jesse, how did it all turn out?

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6: Jesse, how did it all turn out?
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6: What makes someone want to choose the worst assignments possible, Jesse?
5: Because it feels so good when you... St-

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2: There I was. Temperatures hitting 115. I'm in Mrs. Caldwell's attic with a stubborn air conditioner.
3: And you were the only one crazy enough to go in there.
2: And I'm the only one brave enough to go in there.
3: Sure. Okay. We'll go with that.
2: Do your worst, sir.
3: Okay. Here's a nasty one. Gonna take a long time, and it's going to be hot.
2: I don't know the...

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1: 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Call Cold Air because we can. Jesse, how did it all turn out?
0: Amazing. I think I earned this glass of ice water, sir.
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3: 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We got you covered with only good vibes.
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It's about 4 seconds to read. 4 seconds, your eyes are not focused on the road. At highway speeds, that's like driving the length of a football field, blindfolded. What if something came out of nowhere? A car crossing the road, a red light at a busy intersection, brake lights ahead. Don't let your phone blind you. When you're driving,

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Ultra 90.1, only those good vibes. You'll feel good Saturday morning already. Today already, August the 8th. And I hope we all have ourselves not only a good Saturday, but a beautiful weekend as well. Weather-wise, I guess you know the story by now. A hot one, of course. Sunny, partly cloudy, breezy this afternoon, with a possible thunderstorm in some parts of the RGV. Highs expected to reach about 100 degrees. Keep

Ultra 90.1. Hillary Duff took her daughter to the ER to get stitches this past Wednesday morning before her Madison Square Garden show. During that show, she brought out Good Charlotte to perform the anthem. It's pretty cool. You might want to look it up on YouTube. Not bad at all. Ultra 90.1. Past Wednesday morning before her Madison Square Garden show. During that show, she brought out Good Charlotte to perform the anthem. It's pretty cool. You might want to look it up on YouTube. Not bad at all. Ultra 90.1.

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Well, it's a beautiful Saturday, and maybe this weekend you and your family are planning to head out to South Padre Island. Be warned, take a little bit of money with you. Cameron County has raised the daily beach access fee to $15. It used to be $12. Do a little homework. Google search it. 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Ultra 90.1.

0: 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Y'all are crazy, man.
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0: and Senorita. Jackie Cruz is 40. Marisol Gonzalez on Orange is the New Black. Scott Stapp is 53. You know, the lead singer from Creed. His biggest hit was With Arms Wide Open. Also celebrating a birthday, Donnie Most. He's 73. He played Ralph Mouth on Happy Days. And Dustin Hoffman is 89. If it's your birthday today, happy birthday from all your friends here at Ultra 90.1. Only good vibes.
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1: Grab my glasses, I'm out the door. 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
2: Let's
1: before
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1: 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'Cause when I leave for the night, I ain't coming.

spot an AI influencer on social media? Well, here's how to spot an AI influencer on social media. Look at their hands and lips. Shorter videos are more likely to be AI than longer ones. Be especially skeptical if there's pressure to buy something quickly. And remember, if it seems too good to be true, it usually is. So there you go. Ways to spot an AI influencer on social media. 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

weather tomorrow on Sunday, August 9th. Going to be increasing cloudiness, breezy with a thunderstorm in some parts of the RGV in the afternoon. Highs tomorrow expected to reach between 94 to 98 degrees. Today, Saturday, August 8th, going to be sunny, partly cloudy, breezy in the afternoon with a chance of thunderstorms in some parts of the Rio Grande Valley. Expected high to reach 100 degrees. Make sure to keep yourself cool and the ones you love, and whatever you do, keep it right here on

chance of rain here for today. Tonight, though, going to be breezy. Should be clear, but lows in your upper 70s. We've got lots of music coming your way. Plus, don't forget, we got Miss B on the MIC, live on location over at the Outlets in Mercedes. 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

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Good vibes. Happy weekend. It's Flix hanging out with you here all the way till 3 o'clock. But, of course, looking at your weather for your afternoon, highs right around 100. And going to cross our fingers yet again. Hopefully, we see a little bit of rain, another 55% chance.

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I am at the Rio Grande Valley Premium Outlets right now. 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
2: 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All the fun for the kiddos and some games too. So it's going to be a great day. Make it a great Saturday and get everything you need today already for the school year. So also Ultra 90.1 is hooking you up with the Ultra Swag. 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

Ultra 90.1, only good vibes is Flix hanging out with you this weekend, and hopefully you're out and about getting things ready for back to school. Don't forget, it is officially the back to school tax-free weekend here this weekend, so if you're going to go out there to go get your clothing, maybe it might be footwear, some school supplies, backpacks, all that you need for back to school, you got to get it this weekend, and what better place to do that than over at the Mercedes Premium Outlets. We have our very own Miss B on the MIC. She is live over for you at the outlets this afternoon.

afternoon, and you can go catch up with her. She's got a lot of ultra swag, and she's got the deals that are happening over for back to school. So make sure you're going out there and go check those out. The back to school savings is happening this weekend. But don't forget, we got a quick commercial break. We'll come back here with some more music. It's Ultra 90.1. No.

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90.1, only good vibes. You're hanging out right here for your Saturday. I hope you're doing your back-to-school shopping. But in case you're going to be out and about, we'll look at your weather for your afternoon. Highs right around 101. Winds should be about maybe 25 miles per hour and another 55% chance of rain. Tonight's still going to be breezy with your lows in your upper 70s. Got to make sure to head on over to the Mercedes outlets. We got Miss B on the MIC live for you, hooking you up with all those awesome deals. Make sure you head on out there and get your music covered right here with Ultra 90.1.

0: guys, it's your girl Bianca MIC. Once again, we are in the city of Mercedes at the Rio Grande Valley Premium Outlets. And you got to take advantage of the tax-free weekend, the discounts, the giveaways, the fun for the family. Come on down and take advantage, all right? We're going to be here till 2 o'clock, so we're here for one more hour. But the discounts and tax-free weekend continues the whole weekend. So make sure to get all your supplies, all the school supplies, all the clothes this weekend. 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We'll be right back with Ultra 90.1 and the Rio Grande Valley Premium Outlets.
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0: with your girl Beyond the MIC, straight from the Rio Grande Valley Premium Outlets in Mercedes. 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I'm here with one of the moms that's here for tax-free weekend. Ma'am, what's your name?
1: Michaela Martinez.
0: Michaela, what do you think about this grand event happening here at the Rio Grande Valley Premium Outlets?
1: Oh, it's so great. I'm so glad that we came here. There's a lot of people. There's a lot of people showing love, giving stuff away, which really helps a lot of people that could use it right now.
0: Definitely, definitely. And of course, we got the vibe with Ultra 90.1. Come on down. We're going to be here all the way to 2 o'clock. 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

0: 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We're here by the food court, so make sure to come on down and have fun with the kiddos. There's face painting. There's the Lego section as well. There's balloons. There's a DJ mixing live. I mean, it's a lot of fun with Ultra 90.1. Keep it unlocked with your girl B on the MIC and the Rio Grande Valley Premium Outlets in Mercedes.
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0: 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Can't go wrong with that. Thank you. Love y'all, Ultra fans. It's your girl, Biela MIC, and I'm Outcha. 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

0: weekend. Hopefully you're having a good one. 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

Ultra 90.1 on the Good Vibes, hanging out right here for your Saturday. And of course, it is your back to school shopping weekend. The weather for your afternoon, highs right around 100. Going to be partly sunny, very warm and breezy, but we got maybe a chance of thunderstorms here for your afternoon. 55% chance of rain. Tonight, going to be in your upper 70s. Should be breezy as well. Otherwise, going to be clear skies. If you have a request, got to make sure to send it over. I'm taking care of that for you right here for your weekend on Ultra 90.1.

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